0: got something to say?
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Like us at 99.9 The Fox on Facebook and stay up to date with what's going on. 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

hate to give the satisfaction asking how you're doing now. How's the castle built of people you pretend to care about? Just what you wanted. 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I see the parties and diamonds sometimes when I close my eyes. 6 months of torture you sold to some forbidden paradise. I loved you truly. You gotta laugh at the stupid.

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I wish I could go back in time, try to change the wrong and make it right. 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
1: Good morning, 6:06. Once again, all school buses and all zones canceled to school today due to fog. Lang's bus lines operating for Amchanong First Nation also canceled this morning, but all the buses will run this afternoon. That's how it goes when it's foggy out there. They can't get you to school in the dark, but once that fog clears out, things will be as usual this afternoon. So it's trying to figure out how to get the little darlings off to class here today.

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1: Michelle and Janine are winner of those Adams Family tickets. Check your texts. 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
1: Good morning, 8:06. Just getting a phone call in this morning from a listener. There's been an accident at Plank and Petrolia Line. There is a hydro pole down. That's all the information I have at this point. Traffic is starting to back up a little bit, so do avoid the area. And once again, that's Plank and Petrolia Line this morning. Now, I recall earlier this summer, a lot of people in Sarnia Lambton were feeling bummed out. They were feeling sad that some live music kind of didn't happen. But then the Alzheimer's Society of Sarnia Lambton saw the need.
2: Came to the rescue, baby.
1: And came to the rescue, baby. Marie Marcy Smits with the Alzheimer's Society of Sarnia Lambton is here. Good morning.
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2: 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Set up Thursday. Running

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Today's best music, 99.9 The Fox. So there is a post on our Fox Facebook page where I'm asking you for help. I'm asking you for your expertise and your advice. And I have a feeling that what you say will be beneficial to many people. You can post your suggestions in the comments section. Asking you for your expertise and your advice. And I have a feeling that what you say will be beneficial to many people. You can post your suggestions in the comments section.

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99.9 The Fox, Noah Kahan, and a song that has nothing to do with hockey. I thought it did. I thought stick season was about hockey season, but apparently the phrase stick season is strictly a regional weather term from Vermont and New England to describe the gray, bleak weeks after the colorful autumn leaves drop, but before winter snow covers the bare branches. But because it happens around this time of year, it perfectly aligns with the start of the hockey season. Who knew? Zara Larsson now. A weather term from Vermont and New England to describe the gray, bleak weeks after the colorful autumn leaves drop, but before winter snow covers the bare branches. But because it happens around this time of year, it perfectly aligns with the start of the hockey season. Who knew? Zara Larsson now.

This will fade eventually. So if our time is running out, day after day, we'll make the mundane a masterpiece. Oh my, oh my love. I take one look at you, you're taking me out.

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0: But we know you know the words to this one.
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